0: Like, there's this guy who invented this car that runs on water, man.
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Here's a look at your forecast. An extreme heat warning continues until 8 p.m. tonight. A severe thunderstorm watch continues until 10 p.m. tonight. Mainly cloudy skies expected tonight, with a slight chance for storms. Lows level off around 68. Sunshine mixed with clouds at times. Tomorrow, slight chance of rain showers. High temperatures reach up to 91. I'm Staff Meteorologist Derek Height. Right now, 77.

0: Here's a look at your forecast. An extreme heat warning continues until 8 p.m. tonight. A severe thunderstorm watch continues until 10 p.m. tonight. Slight chance of thunderstorms tonight. Otherwise, mainly cloudy skies expected. Lows dip down to about 68. Sunshine mixed with clouds at times tomorrow. Slight chance for showers. High temperatures reach up to 91. I'm staff meteorologist Derek Height. Right now, it's 77 degrees.
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3: Carmen Roberts. Tragedy strikes at the Miami International Airport as a plane crashes, killing five people and injuring five others. The FAA says an Amazon Prime cargo jet overshot the runway this afternoon, smashed into vehicles, and burst into flames on a Miami roadway. Fox's Madison Scarpino has more.
4: Huge clouds of thick smoke were coming from the plane. Heavy flames in some of the videos on social media. We know more than 60 fire rescue units are on the scene, and that is just that one agency.
3: Three of the injured are in critical condition. Iran says it plans to create an exclusion zone outside the Strait of Hormuz and sanction any ships trying to transit. Ahead of that, Treasury Secretary Scott Bessent told Fox News,
5: "We are in control of the strait, but to the extent that they can threaten their neighbors, once we leave, that will not exist anymore."
3: America's listening to Fox News.

Here's a look at your forecast. A severe thunderstorm watch remains in effect. Lows level off around 68 tonight under mainly cloudy skies with a slight chance of thunderstorms. Sunshine mixed with clouds at times tomorrow. Slight chance of rain showers. High temperatures reach up to 91. Lows level off around 70 tomorrow night. Mainly clear skies. I'm staff meteorologist Derek Height. Right now, it's 77 degrees.

0: Here's a look at your forecast. A severe thunderstorm watch remains in effect. Lows level off around 68 tonight under mainly cloudy skies with a slight chance of thunderstorms. Sunshine mixed with clouds at times tomorrow. Slight chance of rain showers. High temperatures reach up to 91. Lows level off around 70 tomorrow night. Mainly clear skies. I'm staff meteorologist Derek Height. Currently, it's 79 degrees.
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Here's a look at your forecast. A severe thunderstorm watch remains in effect. Lows level off around 68 tonight under mainly cloudy skies with a slight chance of thunderstorms. Sunshine mixed with clouds at times tomorrow. Slight chance of rain showers. High temperatures reach up to 91. Lows level off around 70 tomorrow night. Mainly clear skies. I'm staff meteorologist Derek Height. Currently 75.

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0: Here's a look at your forecast. A severe thunderstorm watch remains in effect.
1: Lows level off around 68.
0: Tonight, under mainly cloudy skies, with a slight chance of thunderstorms. Sunshine mixed with clouds at times. Tomorrow, slight chance of rain showers.
1: High temperatures reach up to 91. Lows level off around 70.
0: Tomorrow night, mainly clear skies. I'm staff meteorologist Derek Height. Right now, 68.
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Here's a look at your forecast. Mainly cloudy skies expected tonight, with a slight chance of rain showers. Lows around 68. Sunshine mixed with clouds at times tomorrow. Slight chance for showers. High temperatures reach up to 91. Lows around 70 tomorrow night. Mainly clear. Upper 90s Tuesday. Much cooler Wednesday, with highs in the upper 80s and thunderstorms possible. I'm Staff Meteorologist Derek Height. Currently 70.

0: Here's a look at your forecast. Mainly cloudy skies expected tonight, with a slight chance of rain showers. Lows around 68. Sunshine mixed with clouds at times tomorrow. Slight chance for showers. High temperatures reach up to 91. Lows around 70 tomorrow night. Mainly clear. Upper 90s Tuesday. Much cooler Wednesday, with highs in the upper 80s and thunderstorms possible. I'm staff meteorologist Derek Height. Right now, it's 72 degrees.
1: 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KKWK.

look at your forecast. Mainly cloudy skies expected overnight, with a slight chance of rain showers. Lows dip down to about 68. Sunshine mixed with clouds at times. Monday, slight chance of rain showers. Daytime highs approaching 91. Lows around 70 Monday night. Upper 90s Tuesday, turning much cooler Wednesday, with highs in the upper 80s and storms. I'm staff meteorologist Derek Height. Right now, it's 70 degrees.

0: Here's a look at your forecast. Mainly cloudy skies expected overnight with a slight chance of rain showers. Lows dip down to about 68. Sunshine mixed with clouds at times. Monday, slight chance of rain showers. Daytime highs approaching 91. Lows around 70. Monday night. Upper 90s Tuesday, turning much cooler Wednesday, with highs in the upper 80s and storms. I'm staff meteorologist Derek Height. Right now, it's 70 degrees.
1: They confiscated everything, even the

Here's a look at your forecast. Mainly cloudy skies expected overnight with a slight chance of rain showers. Lows dip down to about 68. Sunshine mixed with clouds at times. Monday, slight chance of rain showers. Daytime highs approaching 91. Lows around 70 Monday night. Upper 90s Tuesday, turning much cooler Wednesday with highs in the upper 80s and storms. I'm staff meteorologist Derek Height. Right now, it's 71 degrees.

0: here's a look at your forecast.
1: Slight chance of rain showers overnight, otherwise partly cloudy skies. Lows level off around 68. Sunshine mixed with clouds at times. Monday, slight chance of rain showers. Daytime highs approaching 91. Mainly clear skies Monday night. Lows around 71. Upper 90s Tuesday. Upper 80s Wednesday, with storms likely. I'm staff meteorologist Derek Height. Right now, it's 71 degrees.
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0: Here's a look at your forecast.
1: Slight chance of rain showers overnight. Otherwise, partly cloudy skies. Lows level off around 68. Sunshine mixed with clouds at times. Monday, slight chance of rain showers. Daytime highs approaching 91. Mainly clear skies Monday night. Lows around 71. Upper 90s Tuesday. Upper 80s Wednesday, with storms likely. I'm staff meteorologist Derek Height. Right now, it's 72 degrees.

0: Here's a look at your forecast.
1: Slight chance of rain showers
2: overnight.
1: Otherwise, partly cloudy skies. Lows level off around 68. Sunshine mixed with clouds at times. Monday, slight chance of rain showers.
2: Daytime highs approaching 91.
1: Mainly clear skies Monday night.
2: Lows around 71.
1: Upper 90s Tuesday. Upper 80s Wednesday. With storms likely. I'm staff meteorologist Derek Height. Right now, it's 72 degrees.
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4: We'll do it again, over. 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

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I'm gonna shoot you right down.

0: Here's a look at your forecast. Slight chance of rain showers
1: overnight,
0: otherwise partly cloudy. Lows around 68. Slight chance of rain showers
1: Monday.
0: Temperatures reach up to 91.
1: Sunshine mixed with clouds at times.
0: Lows level off around 71 Monday night.
1: Mainly clear skies.
0: Upper 90s Tuesday. Turning much cooler Wednesday with highs in the upper 80s and thunderstorms. I'm staff meteorologist Derek Height. Currently 72.

0: Here's a look at your forecast. Slight chance of rain showers
1: overnight,
0: otherwise partly cloudy. Lows around 68. Slight chance of rain showers Monday. Temperatures reach up to 91.
1: Sunshine mixed with clouds at times.
0: Lows level off around 71 Monday night.
1: Mainly clear skies.
0: Upper 90s Tuesday.
1: Turning much cooler Wednesday
0: with highs in the upper 80s and thunderstorms. I'm staff meteorologist Derek Height. Right now, 71.
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Here's a look at your forecast. Slight chance of rain showers overnight, otherwise partly cloudy. Lows around 68. Slight chance of rain showers Monday. Temperatures reach up to 91. Sunshine mixed with clouds at times. Lows level off around 71 Monday night. Mainly clear skies. Upper 90s Tuesday. Turning much cooler Wednesday with highs in the upper 80s and thunderstorms. I'm staff meteorologist Derek Height. Right now, it's 72 degrees.

0: Here's a look at your forecast. Slight chance of rain showers overnight, otherwise partly cloudy. Lows around 68. Slight chance of rain showers Monday. Temperatures reach up to 91. Sunshine mixed with clouds at times. Lows level off around 71 Monday night. Mainly clear skies. Upper 90s Tuesday. Turning much cooler Wednesday with highs in the upper 80s and thunderstorms. I'm staff meteorologist Derek Height. Right now, it's 72 degrees.
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0: Here's a look at your forecast. Slight chance of rain showers
1: overnight,
0: otherwise partly cloudy. Lows around 68. Slight chance of rain showers Monday. Temperatures reach up to 91.
1: Sunshine mixed with clouds at times.
0: Lows level off around 71 Monday night.
1: Mainly clear skies.
0: Upper 90s Tuesday. Turning much cooler Wednesday with highs in the upper 80s and thunderstorms. I'm staff meteorologist Derek Height. Right now, 71.

0: Here's a look at your forecast. Slight chance of rain showers overnight, otherwise partly cloudy. Lows around 68. Slight chance of rain showers Monday. Temperatures reach up to 91. Sunshine mixed with clouds at times. Lows level off around 71 Monday night. Mainly clear skies. Upper 90s Tuesday. Turning much cooler Wednesday with highs in the upper 80s and thunderstorms. I'm staff meteorologist Derek Height. Right now, 71.
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0: Here's a look at your forecast. Slight chance for showers today. Otherwise, sunshine mixed with clouds at times. High temperatures reach up to 91. Lows dip down to about 71. Tonight, mainly clear skies. High temperatures reach up to 97. Tomorrow, partly cloudy skies. Highs around 86. Wednesday, with storms likely, 86 Thursday. I'm staff meteorologist Derek Height. Currently, 72.
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0: Here's a look at your forecast. Slight chance of rain showers today. Otherwise, sunshine mixed with clouds at times. High temperatures reach up to 91. Lows around 71 tonight. Partly cloudy skies. A blend of clouds and sun tomorrow. High temperatures reach up to 97. Storms likely Wednesday. High temperatures reach up to 86. 83. A blend of clouds and sun Thursday. I'm staff meteorologist Derek Height. Right now, it's 70 degrees.
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1: Up. Jalousie federal investigators trying to determine what caused an Amazon cargo jet to barrel off a runway at Miami International Airport.
2: So the National Transportation Safety Board says it is sending a team to Miami. The cause of this crash is not yet clear, but according to officials, the Amazon-branded Boeing 767-300 cargo plane from San Juan, Puerto Rico, overran runway number 30 at the Miami International Airport around 2 p.m. yesterday, crashing and striking other vehicles.
1: Fox's Alex Hogan, at least five people were killed, five others hurt. People in Hawaii waking up to tropical storm warnings as Hurricane Lowell threatens dangerous surf.
3: Lowell right now is a Category 3, winds are at 115. This is a weakening hurricane, so we have that on our side. But this was a Category 5 hurricane at one point.
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4: Here's a look at local news on regional radio. A Smithville murder suspect is due for a bond reduction hearing tomorrow afternoon at 1:30. 40-year-old Kevin Casey Andrew faces a charge of first-degree murder after he allegedly shot a man and his mother inside a Smithville home. His bond is set at $2 million. According to court documents, Smithville police officers responded to a report of shots fired at the residence after a neighbor heard gunfire and noticed bullet holes in the exterior of their own home. Authorities said Andrew surrendered to officers at the back door, stating he had shot both occupants. Emergency medical personnel pronounced the male victim dead at the scene. Andrew's mother was transported to an area hospital with injuries. She reportedly told investigators that Andrew shot them during an argument regarding his alcohol consumption. An Atchison, Kansas man has a trial setting at 8:30 tomorrow morning in Buchanan County following a traffic stop that yielded nearly a pound of methamphetamine. Newton D. Colvin is charged with second-degree drug trafficking. According to a probable cause statement, a sheriff's deputy stopped Colvin's vehicle just after 11:30 p.m. on May 19th for driving without active taillights. The deputy discovered Colvin was driving with a suspended license and observed him acting nervously. A canine unit alerted to the vehicle, leading to the discovery of 450 grams of methamphetamine. Colvin is pleading not guilty to the charge. The Route AC bridge over U.S. Route 36 in St. Joseph will be closed starting Monday, September 14th. Crews from the Missouri Department of Transportation will repair the bridge deck. It's scheduled to reopen Friday, September 18th. Motorists will need to seek an alternate route around the closure. A project to replace the bridge is currently scheduled for 2027 as part of the statewide transportation improvement program. That's a look at local news on regional radio. I'm Roman Pfister.

0: here's a look at your forecast. Slight chance of rain showers today, otherwise sunshine mixed with clouds at times. High temperatures reach up to 91. Lows around 71. Tonight, partly cloudy skies. A blend of clouds and sun tomorrow. High temperatures reach up to 97. Storms likely Wednesday. High temperatures reach up to 86. 83. A blend of clouds and sun Thursday. I'm staff meteorologist Derek Height. Right now, it's 70 degrees.
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1: I'm Therese Crowley, trapped in a cargo jet crash. The pilots and several drivers on the ground had to be extricated after a 21-air cargo jet flying for Amazon overshot runway 30 at Miami Airport during stormy weather, clipped the active highway, and crash-landed in an adjacent field. Difficult rescue amid leaking fuel for 200 fire crews.
2: Prime Air Flight 7598 overran the runway, and now we know that five people lost their lives and five others were injured.
1: Miami-Dade Mayor Danielle Levine-Cava, the NTSB investigating the 767-300 disaster and why the crew was unable to hit the runway landing zone, with the investigation likely causing continuing delays through this Labor Day Monday. At the largest county state fair, Canfield, Ohio, an armed man lunged at Ohio Democrat governor candidate Amy Acton, several people injured. 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
3: Here's a look at local news on regional radio. A 35-year-old Clay County area man is due in Clay County court Tuesday afternoon after he was accused of leaving the scene of a fatal hit and run in April. The Clay County Sheriff's Office says deputies took Matthew Ryan Levine into custody September 1st. Authorities are holding him on a $250,000 bond. According to the department, Levine is accused of striking 37-year-old Stephen Notari with his vehicle on Petty Road on April 13th. Levine denied knowing he struck a pedestrian. Sheriff's Office investigators said they corroborated interview statements with physical evidence. That evidence included the victim's blood on the suspect's vehicle, vehicle parts found at the scene, license plate reader photos, cell phone data, and business surveillance camera footage. A grand jury issued the indictment after the Sheriff's Office and Prosecutor's Office presented the evidence. Levine is scheduled to appear at 1:30 p.m. A bond appearance hearing is at 9 Tuesday morning in Grundy County for a Trenton mother accused of housing drugs in the presence of children. Sue E. McPherson is charged with three counts of child endangerment. According to a probable cause statement, McPherson left drugs and paraphernalia around the residence within reach of three children. The residence was also reportedly littered with animal feces and soiled diapers. Authorities found cockroaches in food storage areas. McPherson was also allegedly harboring a wanted fugitive and had two active warrants herself. McPherson is held without bond. Missouri Western State University announced Friday that the institution is welcoming University of Missouri Kansas City trumpet professor Keith Benjamin to the music faculty. Benjamin will join as an artist in residence teaching trumpet and French horn in the Applied Brass Studios. Ed Taylor, assistant dean of the College of Liberal Arts, said that Benjamin's arrival to the college is a unique opportunity for students to learn from a highly renowned musician and educator. Benjamin maintains an active international performance career with studio credits and performances with the Kansas City Symphony, Kansas City Ballet, and Lyric Opera of Kansas City. He started teaching at the UMKC Conservatory in 1989. That's a look at local news on regional radio. I'm Roman Pfister.

0: Here's a look at your forecast. Slight chance of rain showers today, otherwise sunshine mixed with clouds at times. High temperatures reach up to 91. Lows around 71 tonight, partly cloudy skies. A blend of clouds and sun tomorrow. High temperatures reach up to 97. Storms likely Wednesday. High temperatures reach up to 86. 83, a blend of clouds and sun Thursday. I'm staff meteorologist Derek Height. Right now, it's 70 degrees.
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let's take a look at sports on regional radio. The Kansas City Royals took the win over the Toronto Blue Jays on Sunday to go 1-3 in the series. Final score 6-1. Vinny Pasquantino and Salvador Perez both homered in the win to make it 5-0 by the bottom of the third. Bobby Witt Jr. led in hits with two runs in 4 at-bats. Randy Dobnak gets the win after striking out 3 and allowing 1 run in 6 innings. Toronto's Spencer Arrighetti is charged with the loss after allowing 6 runs and striking out 3 in 4 2/3. Kansas City is set to host the Arizona Diamondbacks this afternoon. Casey looks to start Noah Cameron on the mound. First pitch is at 1:10. Coverage on Quick 100.1 starts at 12:30. The Cameron Dragons couldn't pull off the overtime win against the Lawson Cardinals at home. Instead, a penalty gave Lawson a chunk of the field, and Braden Pulliam rushed in for a touchdown. They go 2-0 and face off against Lathrop next week in KCI play. Meanwhile, the Dragons have their first MEC matchup at home against the Excelsior Springs Tigers. That game will be broadcast on MidVid.com or on the MidVid app, available on Roku and Fire TV devices. Another high school football scores. Chillicothe beat Kirksville 24-21. West Nottoway beat Albany in 8-man action 46-34, along with DeKalb losing to King City 52-8. St. Joe Central got the win over Benton 47-8. Bishop LeBlanc 64, Schuyler County 4.

0: County took the loss to Blue Springs South 27-24. East Buchanan took down South Harrison 36-16. Penny won 20-7 against Gallatin. Kearney walloped Green Valley 49-2. Lathrop put the hammer down on Northeast Kansas City 67-0. And Mid-Buchanan took down Putnam County 56-14. The world of college football got quite a stir this weekend when the Michigan Wolverines won with 1 second on the clock over the Western Michigan Broncos on Saturday 13-12. The win came after the Broncos thought they secured the victory with safety Micah Davis knocking away a desperation pass from Michigan quarterback Bryce Underwood. While the clock read all zeros, the officials came back after a review and determined there was 1 second. That second was all Underwood needed to find J.J. Buchanan in the end zone to take the game. Western Michigan president Russ Cavalluna told ESPN the replay process was flawed, citing a difference in what the broadcasters see and what officials use to make the call. MAC Commissioner John Steinbrecher, however, said he was confident the review process was properly followed. That's a look at sports. I'm Roman Pfister.
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0: Here's a look at your forecast. Slight chance of rain showers today, otherwise sunshine mixed with clouds at times. High temperatures reach up to 91. Lows around 71 tonight, partly cloudy skies. A blend of clouds and sun tomorrow, high temperatures reach up to 97. Storms likely Wednesday, high temperatures reach up to 86. 83, a blend of clouds and sun Thursday. I'm staff meteorologist Derek Height. Right now, it's 70 degrees.
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1: I'm Gianna Gelosi. NTSB officials in Miami expected to give an update after an Amazon cargo plane overran the runway at Miami International Airport yesterday.
2: Officials say around 2 p.m. yesterday, the Amazon-branded Boeing 767 cargo plane from San Juan, Puerto Rico, overshot the runway at Miami International Airport, crashing into several vehicles, killing at least five people.
1: That's Fox's Todd Pyro in Ohio. An armed man in custody after lunging at Democratic gubernatorial candidate Amy Acton at a campaign event, injuring multiple people in the process.
3: The communications director for her campaign explaining, quote, while attending the Canfield Fair, an armed individual lunged at Dr. Acton, injuring multiple people. Dr. Acton and Eric, her husband, are grateful for the swift and decisive action of law enforcement. And
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4: Here's a look at local news on regional radio. A Lincoln, Missouri man accused of causing a fatal crash in 2024 is due back in Platte County Court tomorrow at 9 a.m. 58-year-old Benjad Majori Samani was criminally summoned and is formally charged with involuntary manslaughter. According to the probable cause statement, on October 23, 2024, Samani was driving a semi-truck and allegedly failed to stop for congested traffic on Interstate 29. His truck struck two vehicles, forcing a Toyota off the roadway into a tree. The driver of a Toyota suffered fatal injuries. The collision also damaged another semi-truck and a Ford F-350. A bond reduction hearing is at 2 tomorrow afternoon in Daviess County for a Gallatin man charged with third-degree assault. According to the probable cause statement, deputies received a call of a physical altercation in progress. Upon arrival, the altercation ended. Authorities determined that Daryl L. Ballard entered the victim's residence and confronted them over money. During the confrontation, Ballard choked and punched the victim, causing significant injury. He was denied bond. The Cameron City Council will consider rolling back current water and utility rates tomorrow amid an ongoing evaluation of its contract with Alliance Water Resources. The council will review the rate ordinances during its 6 p.m. regular session at the Public Safety Building. In other business, council members are scheduled to vote on the budget for the new fiscal year beginning on October 1st. They'll also discuss a City Hall construction project and resurfacing plans at Recreation Park. A public comment period will follow the main agenda items. That's a look at local news on regional radio. I'm Roman Pfister.

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4: Here's a look at your forecast. Slight chance for showers today. Otherwise, sunshine mixed with clouds at times. High of 91. Partly cloudy skies again tonight. Lows dip down to about 71. A blend of clouds and sun tomorrow. Daytime highs approaching 97. Highs level off around 86 Wednesday, with thunderstorms likely. 82. Lots of sunshine Thursday. I'm staff meteorologist Derek Height. Currently 70.

0: We welcome you into the Breakfast Club on Regional Radio. I'm your host, Colin McLaughlin. Thanks to our friends at United Fiber for bringing the show to the Regional Radio airwaves and to NorthwestMOinfo.com, where all our episodes are archived for you to check out anytime. I'm joined on today's Breakfast Club by Kelly Waldron and Emily McClellan with Cameron's Farmers Market as they get ready for the Farmers Market Saturday, September 19th. Thank you both for joining me here on today's Breakfast Club. How are you guys doing?
1: Todd.
2: Great. Thanks for having us.
0: That is very true. Appreciate you guys joining me. So, as I mentioned, it's Saturday, September 19th, but what time and where will the Farmers Market be?
1: It's from 9 to 1 at McCorkle Park. That's where we have the farmers market every weekend, but that special weekend we're turning into Market to do it as a fundraiser for the Cameron Animal Shelter. So all vendor fees, and I believe there's going to be several vendors that have donation buckets around and various other things, but everything goes to the Cameron Animal Shelter.
0: All right, and if you want, go into a little more detail about what exactly the Farmers Market is.
1: So it's where we have vendors in. Everybody knows what a Farmers Market is. We have produce vendors. We do have some consumer goods, but this weekend we're going to have some vendors that have just specific pet items. But we're doing this just, as I said, just to raise funds for the animal shelter to support them and everything good that Georgia does.
0: And who's some of the vendors that will be there?
2: So our regular vendors are going to be there, so those that you can count on for sure. And then I've been working with some of the local Cameron businesses to see who all we can get to come out and have fun with us that day. So far we have Alley Veterinary Services and A-Bar-S. Veterinary clinics are going to be out there promoting themselves and talking about, you know, what they can do for your pets. We're also going to have Owl Creek Canine Training is going to be out there, and actually the Meadows Pet Crematory Service Company, they're actually out of Hamilton, but they do all of the pet cremations for most of the folks around here, and so they're going to be out there that day if possible to talk about what they can offer.
1: And we're still looking at some other vendors. We're still waiting to hear back from them. Some of the grooming services.
2: And the pooch parlor. Yes, the pooch parlor is going to be out there as well.
1: And we have Hampton's Sweets and Treats going to be out there serving up some great drinks and everything for it. We're still looking for a food truck. If anybody got a food truck, they're free. Come on down.
0: Wow, that's what I was about to bring up. How can people sign up to become a vendor if they want to be there?
1: They go to the Cameron Farmers and Makers Market Facebook page. There is a link to where they can sign up. I will say we are pretty booked on anybody that does crochet items. But other than that, we're open to have anybody come.
0: Of course, it's got to be a pet-friendly event, right?
1: Oh, yes, it's got to be.
2: Absolutely, yes. If your dog likes to be out and about and around people and other dogs, then definitely bring them out and show them off.
1: Yeah. Pause.
2: Yes, pause for Cameron. It's a new organization that is just literally being formed, I think, like this week. Crystal is working on that. And I'm sorry, I don't remember her last name.
1: McGrath.
2: Crystal McGrath is putting this together. She's amazing. And essentially, it's going to be a 501c3 located here in Cameron. That's going to help the Cameron Animal Shelter and animals kind of all around, but an opportunity for people to learn more about that and check that out. She'll be there on that Saturday as well.
1: And there's going to be, you're bringing the photo booth.
2: Yes, the photo booth, and actually Pause for Cameron's going to have that all set up with a fall opportunity to take pictures. There's going to be some competition that she's doing, so check out her Facebook page for sure if you haven't seen that yet. Pause for Cameron, so.
1: Yeah.
0: And that's P-A-W-S.
2: P-A-W-S, of course, yes.
0: Anything else you guys want to add about the Farmers Market that I did not ask about before we wrap up this interview?
1: Just come out and have a good time. You can bring the farmers market is a pet friendly area always, so we love seeing. We're hoping that maybe the therapy dogs will be out there, but we haven't gotten a thumbs up or thumbs down from them. But we love pets. Everybody loves petting the dogs, giving them lots of love.
3: Of course.
1: Just make sure that, you know, they can be around a lot of people. There's some that get scared or whatever, but, you know, we just have a great time, and hopefully it'll be a little cooler.
2: Yeah, and the park has a lot of space. So even if they are a little anxious, there's plenty of space to be around. So, yeah.
0: Again, that is Saturday, September 19th for the Farmers Market at McCorkle Park from 9 to 1, correct?
2: Correct. 9 a.m. to 1 p.m., yes.
0: Awesome. Thank you both for joining me here on today's Breakfast Club. Have a great day.
2: Yeah, thanks for having us.
0: That'll wrap us up here on today's broadcast. Thanks again to our friends at United Fiber for sponsoring the show. If you missed any of today's show, remember to visit northwestmoinfo.com, where you can listen to any episode of The Breakfast Club whenever you please.
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0: Let's take a look at your clothing settlement report for the weekend as well as Monday, as it is the Labor Day holiday. December corn is down 4 at 536 and 3 quarters. March down 3 and 3 quarters at 552 and a quarter. May down 3 and a half at 559 and 3 quarters. November soybeans down 6 and a half at 1309 and 3 quarters. January down 6 and a half at 1325. March down 6 and a half at 1330 and a quarter. December Chicago wheat down 20 and a quarter at 734. March down 20 and 3 quarters at 749 and a quarter. July down 20 and a half at 753 and a quarter. October live cattle down 135 at 212.95. December down 140 at 214.72. October feeder cattle down 0.95 at 320.15. November down 0.57 at 314.72. January up 0.07 at 308. October lean hogs down 115 at 82.30. With this look at your closing settlement report, I'm Kaylin Lair on TFN The Farm Net.
1: Here's a look at your forecast. Sunshine mixed with clouds at times today, with a slight chance of thunderstorms. High temperatures reach up to 91. Lows dip down to about 71 tonight. High temperatures reach up to 97. Tomorrow, sunshine mixed with clouds at times. Highs around 86 Wednesday, with thunderstorms likely. 82, mainly clear Thursday. I'm staff meteorologist Derek Height. Currently 70.
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1: Fox News, I'm Therese Crowley. Miami Airport roadway still closed this Labor Day Monday at the edge of runway 30 with a wreckage and investigation after a 21 Air cargo jet came down. Several drivers and the 767 pilots had to be extricated.
2: Cause of the crash not yet clear. NTSB sending a team to Miami to try to figure it all out. Officials say around 2 p.m. yesterday, the Amazon-branded Boeing 767 cargo plane from San Juan, Puerto Rico, overshot the runway at Miami International Airport, crashing into several vehicles, killing at least five people.
1: Fox's Todd Pyro says at least three in a trauma center. Political violence hits Ohio's largest county fair. A gunman with brass knuckles lunged at Democrat governor candidate Amy Acton. Several people hurt in the scuffle. She was not. He's under arrest. 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
3: Here's a look at local news on regional radio. A 22-year-old Kansas City, Kansas man was injured Saturday when his utility vehicle overturned east of Cameron. According to the Missouri State Highway Patrol, the crash occurred around 6 p.m. as the man was backing a 2017 Polaris out of a driveway onto Sail Barn Road. The vehicle rolled onto its side due to the driver's speed and poor road conditions. A Cameron ambulance crew transported the man to Cameron Regional Medical Center with serious injuries. A Chillicothe man accused of threatening a Livingston County judge and the courthouse is due in court Wednesday morning. Bradley Wayne Robertson is charged with first-degree terrorist threat and tampering with a judicial officer for the alleged August 27th incident. In the probable cause statement, Robertson is accused of calling 911 and threatening to burn down the judge's home and the courthouse. He reportedly also threatened a dispatcher during the call. The Livingston County Courthouse was placed on lockdown as a precaution. Bond is denied. The city of Kearney will host a groundbreaking ceremony for Hall Park, a new accessible outdoor space, at 5 p.m. tomorrow. The event takes place at 507 South Prospect Street. Officials will deliver remarks and showcase project renderings before the formal groundbreaking. Mayor Randy Pogue said, quote, Hall Park is an investment in quality of life and in creating more opportunities for our seniors to stay active and connected. Pogue added that the city hopes to see the park benefit residents of all ages. That's a look at local news on regional radio. I'm Roman Pfister.

0: Here's a look at your forecast. Sunshine mixed with clouds at times today, with a slight chance of thunderstorms. High temperatures reach up to 91. Lows dip down to about 71 tonight. High temperatures reach up to 97. Tomorrow, sunshine mixed with clouds at times. Highs around 86 Wednesday, with thunderstorms likely. 82, mainly clear, Thursday. I'm staff meteorologist Derek Height. Right now, 72.
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0: Here's a look at your forecast. Sunshine mixed with clouds at times today,
1: with daytime highs approaching 91. Lows level off around 71.
0: Tonight, partly cloudy skies. Daytime highs approaching 97. Tomorrow, partly cloudy skies. Storms likely Wednesday.
1: Daytime highs approaching 86.
0: 82, mainly clear skies Thursday. I'm staff meteorologist Derek Height. Right now, 72.
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1: News, I'm Giancarlosi. An Amazon cargo plane overshot the runway upon arrival in Miami, killing at least five people.
2: Now, officials say the aircraft failed to stop, slamming into cars just off that runway, killing at least five people and injuring five others. Now, nearly 200 first responders were on scene, battling the flames while launching a massive search and rescue operation.
1: Fox's Dana Marie McNichol. The U.S. and Iran trading missile strikes as Iran says it's creating a new restricted zone around the Strait of Hormuz.
3: Iranian officials say they plan to put into effect an exclusion zone in the Strait of Hormuz to give them further control over ships that pass through the strait, but they don't give any details yet on how they plan to enforce that exclusion zone. This move by Iran comes after the U.S. hit three Iranian oil tankers on Saturday.
1: That's Fox's Steve Harrigan. 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
4: Here's a look at local news on regional radio. A Smithville murder suspect is due for a bond reduction hearing tomorrow afternoon at 1:30. 40-year-old Kevin Casey Andrew faces a charge of first-degree murder after he allegedly shot a man and his mother inside a Smithville home. His bond is set at $2 million. According to court documents, Smithville police officers responded to a report of shots fired at the residence after a neighbor heard gunfire and noticed bullet holes in the exterior of their own home. Authorities said Andrew surrendered to officers at the back door, stating he had shot both occupants. Emergency medical personnel pronounced the male victim dead at the scene. Andrew's mother was transported to an area hospital with injuries. She reportedly told investigators that Andrew shot them during an argument regarding his alcohol consumption. An Atchison, Kansas man has a trial setting at 8:30 tomorrow morning in Buchanan County following a traffic stop that yielded nearly a pound of methamphetamine. Newton D. Colvin is charged with second-degree drug trafficking. According to a probable cause statement, a sheriff's deputy stopped Colvin's vehicle just after 11:30 p.m. on May 19th for driving without active taillights. The deputy discovered Colvin was driving with a suspended license and observed him acting nervously. A canine unit alerted to the vehicle, leading to the discovery of 450 grams of methamphetamine. Colvin is pleading not guilty to the charge. The Route AC bridge over U.S. Route 36 in St. Joseph will be closed starting Monday, September 14th. Crews from the Missouri Department of Transportation will repair the bridge deck. It's scheduled to reopen Friday, September 18th. Motorists will need to seek an alternate route around the closure. A project to replace the bridge is currently scheduled for 2027 as part of the statewide transportation improvement program. That's a look at local news on regional radio. I'm Roman Pfister.

0: Here's a look at your forecast. Sunshine mixed with clouds at times today, with daytime highs approaching 91. Lows level off around 71 tonight, partly cloudy skies. Daytime highs approaching 97 tomorrow, partly cloudy skies. Storms likely Wednesday, daytime highs approaching 86, 82, mainly clear skies Thursday. I'm staff meteorologist Derek Height. Currently, it's 75 degrees.
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0: Here's a look at your forecast. Sunshine mixed with clouds at times today,
1: with daytime highs approaching 91. Lows level off around 71.
0: Tonight, partly cloudy skies. Daytime highs approaching 97. Tomorrow, partly cloudy skies.

0: Storms likely Wednesday.
1: Daytime highs approaching 86.
0: 82.
1: Mainly clear skies Thursday.
0: I'm staff meteorologist Derek Height. Right now, 77.
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1: News. I'm Therese Crowley. Iran threatens to impose new restrictions on the Strait of Hormuz without explaining how, after it tried to target U.S. warships and the U.S. lit up three of its oil tankers. Vice Lux's Tomlinson.
2: U.S. jets sent a warning to three Iranian oil tankers to evacuate their engine rooms and abandon ship, saying they will be destroyed. And that's what happened, seeing the ships riding high in the water, and they're most likely not carrying any oil as the naval blockade continues to strangle Iran's economy, though many Democrats say there's no end in sight to this conflict.
1: Sobering sight on a big air travel weekend. A wrecked 767 cargo plane lying just past the roadway at Miami Airport. After it overshot runway 30 in stormy weather and hit several vehicles Sunday afternoon. Five dead, five injured, three in the trauma unit as the NTSB investigates. 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
3: Here's a look at local news on regional radio. A 35-year-old Clay County area man is due in Clay County court Tuesday afternoon after he was accused of leaving the scene of a fatal hit and run in April. The Clay County Sheriff's Office says deputies took Matthew Ryan Levine into custody September 1st. Authorities are holding him on a $250,000 bond. According to the department, Levine is accused of striking 37-year-old Stephen Notari with his vehicle on Petty Road on April 13th. Levine denied knowing he struck a pedestrian. Sheriff's Office investigators said they corroborated interview statements with physical evidence. That evidence included the victim's blood on the suspect's vehicle, vehicle parts found at the scene, license plate reader photos, cell phone data, and business surveillance camera footage. A grand jury issued the indictment after the Sheriff's Office and Prosecutor's Office presented the evidence. Levine is scheduled to appear at 1:30 p.m. A bond appearance hearing is at 9 Tuesday morning in Grundy County for a Trenton mother accused of housing drugs in the presence of children. Sue E. McPherson is charged with three counts of child endangerment. According to a probable cause statement, McPherson left drugs and paraphernalia around the residence within reach of three children. The residence was also reportedly littered with animal feces and soiled diapers. Authorities found cockroaches in food storage areas. McPherson was also allegedly harboring a wanted fugitive and had two active warrants herself. McPherson is held without bond. Missouri Western State University announced Friday that the institution is welcoming University of Missouri-Kansas City trumpet professor Keith Benjamin to the music faculty. Benjamin will join as an artist in residence teaching trumpet and French horn in the Applied Brass Studios. Ed Taylor, assistant dean of the College of Liberal Arts, said that Benjamin's arrival to the college is a unique opportunity for students to learn from a highly renowned musician and educator. Benjamin maintains an active international performance career with studio credits and performances with the Kansas City Symphony, Kansas City Ballet, and Lyric Opera of Kansas City. He started teaching at the UMKC Conservatory in 1989. That's a look at local news on regional radio.

0: Here's a look at your forecast. Sunshine mixed with clouds at times today, with daytime highs approaching 91. Lows level off around 71. Tonight, partly cloudy skies. Daytime highs approaching 97. Tomorrow, partly cloudy skies. Storms likely Wednesday. Daytime highs approaching 86. 82, mainly clear skies Thursday. I'm staff meteorologist Derek Height. Right now, 77.
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0: Here's a look at your forecast. A mix of clouds and sun this afternoon, with daytime highs approaching 91. Lows around 71. Tonight, partly cloudy skies. A mix of clouds and sun tomorrow. High temperatures reach up to 97. Turning much cooler Wednesday and Thursday, with highs from the low 80s to the mid 80s. Thunderstorms likely Wednesday. I'm staff meteorologist Derek Height. Currently, it's 79 degrees.
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1: News. I'm Therese Crowley. Iran threatens to impose new restrictions on the Strait of Hormuz without explaining how, after it tried to target U.S. warships and the U.S. lit up three of its oil tankers. Fox Lux's Tomlinson.
2: U.S. jets sent a warning to three Iranian oil tankers to evacuate their engine rooms and abandon ship, saying they will be destroyed. And that's what happened, seeing the ships riding high in the water, and they're most likely not carrying any oil as the naval blockade continues to strangle Iran's economy, though many Democrats say there's no end in sight to this conflict.
1: Sobering sight on a big air travel weekend. A wrecked 767 cargo plane lying just past the roadway at Miami Airport. After it overshot runway 30 in stormy weather and hit several vehicles Sunday afternoon. Five dead, five injured, three in the trauma unit as the NTSB investigates. 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
3: Here's a look at local news on regional radio. A Lincoln, Missouri man accused of causing a fatal crash in 2024 is due back in Platte County Court tomorrow at 9 a.m. 58-year-old Benjad Majori Samani was criminally summoned and is formally charged with involuntary manslaughter. According to the probable cause statement, on October 23, 2024, Samani was driving a semi-truck and allegedly failed to stop for congested traffic on Interstate 29. His truck struck two vehicles, forcing a Toyota off the roadway into a tree. The driver of a Toyota suffered fatal injuries. The collision also damaged another semi-truck and a Ford F-350. A bond reduction hearing is at 2 tomorrow afternoon in Davies County for a Gallatin man charged with third-degree assault. According to the probable cause statement, deputies received a call of a physical altercation in progress. Upon arrival, the altercation ended. Authorities determined that Daryl L. Ballard entered the victim's residence and confronted them over money. During the confrontation, Ballard choked and punched the victim, causing significant injury. He was denied bond. The Cameron City Council will consider rolling back current water and utility rates tomorrow amid an ongoing evaluation of its contract with Alliance Water Resources. The council will review the rate ordinances during its 6 p.m. regular session at the Public Safety Building. In other business, council members are scheduled to vote on the budget for the new fiscal year beginning on October 1st. They'll also discuss a City Hall construction project and resurfacing plans at Recreation Park. A public comment period will follow the main agenda items. That's a look at local news on regional radio. I'm Roman Pfister.

0: Here's a look at your forecast.
1: A mix of clouds and sun this afternoon, with daytime highs approaching 91. Lows around 71. Tonight, partly cloudy skies. A mix of clouds and sun tomorrow. High temperatures reach up to 97. Turning much cooler Wednesday and Thursday, with highs from the low 80s to the mid 80s. Thunderstorms likely Wednesday. I'm staff meteorologist Derek Height. Currently, it's 81 degrees.
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0: Here's a look at your forecast. A heat advisory begins at noon tomorrow and continues until 8 p.m. tomorrow night. Sunshine mixed with clouds at times this afternoon, with daytime highs approaching 91. Lows dip down to about 72 tonight, mainly clear skies. Mainly sunny skies tomorrow, high temperatures reach up to 97. I'm staff meteorologist Derek Height. Currently, it's 86 degrees.
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0: Here's a look at your forecast. A heat advisory begins at noon tomorrow and continues until 8 p.m. tomorrow night. Sunshine mixed with clouds at times this afternoon, with daytime highs approaching 91. Lows dip down to about 72 tonight, mainly clear skies. Mainly sunny skies tomorrow, high temperatures reach up to 97. I'm staff meteorologist Derek Height. Currently, it's 86 degrees.
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0: from the crossroads of America, your home for the best classic rock of all time. 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
1: News. I'm Paul Stevens. An investigation well underway in Miami after a deadly cargo plane crash on Sunday.
2: Officials say that around 2 p.m. yesterday, the Amazon-branded Boeing 767 cargo plane from San Juan, Puerto Rico, overshot the runway at Miami International Airport, crashing into several vehicles, killing at least five people.
1: Fox's Todd Pyro, the jet operated for Amazon by 21 Air Cargo. The White House tried to jumpstart peace talks between Russia and Ukraine.
3: President Trump's special envoy, Steve Witkoff and Jared Kushner, traveled to both Moscow and Kyiv over the weekend, along with administration officials from the State Department and National Security Council, for talks with Russian President Vladimir Putin and Ukrainian President Volodymyr Zelensky. Witkoff says substantive progress was made, including on trying to schedule trilateral talks.
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4: Here's a look at local news on regional radio. Initial appearance in Clinton County Court is at 11 a.m. tomorrow for a Shawnee Mission, Kansas man facing felony charges of third-degree domestic assault and tampering with a witness in a felony prosecution. He is also facing a misdemeanor charge of third-degree kidnapping. According to a probable cause statement, authorities detained 25-year-old Darius Hughes in the area of 7673 Southeast Sycamore Drive in Holt on Saturday, following a report of a disturbance in progress. Victim testimony states that the two of them got into an argument and Hughes allegedly hit them twice in the face with his hand. Authorities observed the victim's left eye and upper lip bruised and swollen. The victim also stated that after the incident, Hughes made them feel like they were unable to leave the car. Once Hughes was transported to the detention center, he allegedly called the victim asking them to tell law enforcement that they got the bruises at work. Bond is denied. Two Rushville parents are charged with three felony counts of first-degree child endangerment in Platte County after authorities conducted a welfare check and described conditions as resembling a landfill. According to the probable cause statement, authorities arrived at the residence of Timothy C. Day Jr., Hope R. Owens, and their three children on August 7th. Upon arrival, they smelled a strong odor of urine and feces coming from the camper, and the three children were found to be filthy. Two dogs, both of which appeared to be infested with fleas, were also found living inside. After discovering the living conditions, Child Services was contacted and the children were taken into protective custody. A search warrant for the camper was served August 11th. Found inside were feces and urine, trash, soiled clothes and diapers, and live cockroaches. The camper also had no running water or functioning toilets. Both Day's and Owens' bonds have been set at $15,000. They both are due in court at 9 a.m. tomorrow. And lastly, the Cameron City Council will consider rolling back current water and utility rates amid an ongoing evaluation of its contract with Alliance Water Resources. The council will review the rate ordinances during its 6 p.m. regular session at the Public Safety Building. In other business, council members are scheduled to vote on the budget for the new fiscal year, which begins October 1st. They'll also discuss a City Hall construction project and resurfacing plans at Recreation Park. A public comment period will follow the main agenda items. That's your look at local news on regional radio. I'm Colin McLaughlin reporting.

here's a look at your forecast. A heat advisory begins at noon tomorrow and continues until 8 p.m. tomorrow night. Sunshine mixed with clouds at times this afternoon, with daytime highs approaching 91. Lows dip down to about 72 tonight, mainly clear skies. Mainly sunny skies tomorrow, high temperatures reach up to 97. I'm Staff Meteorologist Derek Height. Right now, 88.

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1: Fox News, I'm Tom Graham. Federal investigators are on the ground at Miami International Airport.

Here's a look at your forecast. A heat advisory begins at noon tomorrow and remains in effect until 8 p.m. tomorrow night. Lows level off around 72 tonight under mainly clear skies. Mainly sunny skies again tomorrow. High temperatures reach up to 97. Partly cloudy skies tomorrow night. Chance

0: of thunderstorms. Lows level off around 73. I'm staff meteorologist Derek Height. Right now, 86.
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0: here's a look at your forecast. A heat advisory begins at noon tomorrow and remains in effect until 8 p.m. tomorrow night. Lows level off around 72 tonight under mainly clear skies. Mainly sunny skies again tomorrow. High temperatures reach up to 97. Partly cloudy skies tomorrow night. Chance of thunderstorms. Lows level off around 73. I'm staff meteorologist Derek Height. Right now, 86.
1: 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Classic Rock 100.1 KKWK.